0: Tomorrow, it'll be sunny and 13 degrees. For Monday, a mix of sun and cloud, chance of showers and 19. And for Tuesday, it'll be sunny and windy with a high of 17. Current weather conditions can be found anytime on the CDK Electric weather page on your Pembina Valley online app. I'm Judy Peters.
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spot. 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

0: 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I say, Brett, put a little A11 on. 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
1: 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Country 88. It's as Canadian as loonies, toonies, and saying A. The PV Cup. 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
4: Mainly clear tonight and minus 2. Tomorrow it'll be sunny and 13 degrees. For Monday, a mix of sun and cloud, chance of showers and 19. And for Tuesday, it'll be sunny and windy with a high of 17. Current weather conditions can be found anytime on the CDK Electric weather page on your Pembina Valley Online app. I'm Judy Peters.
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1: Mainly clear tonight and minus 2. Tomorrow it'll be sunny and 13 degrees. For Monday, a mix of sun and cloud, chance of showers and 19. And for Tuesday, it'll be sunny and windy with a high of 17. Current weather conditions can be found anytime on the CDK Electric weather page on your Pembina Valley Online app. I'm Judy Peters.
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3: A mainly clear sky and -2. Later today, sunny with a high of 13 degrees. On Monday, there's a chance of showers, a high of 19. And for Tuesday,

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3: A mainly clear sky and minus 2. Later today, sunny with a high of 13 degrees. On Monday, there's a chance of showers, a high of 19. And for Tuesday, sunny and windy with a high of 17. Current weather conditions can be found anytime on the CDK Electric weather page on your Pembina Valley Online app. I'm Judy Peters.
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1: Mainly sunny today and 11 degrees. The UV index, 6 or high. A clear sky tonight and minus 1. Tomorrow, we'll have a mix of sun and cloud. Good chance of afternoon showers with a risk of a thunderstorm and windy. A high of 17 degrees. On Tuesday, it'll be sunny and windy with a high of 18.

0: 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Current weather conditions can be found anytime on the CDK Electric weather page on your Pembina Valley online app. I'm Judy Peters.
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1: 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When you were a kid, her diet was made up of the foods you didn't finish. 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

0: guess CJ and Goose aren't coming, so I guess...
1: Wait, I'm here. Sorry I'm late.
2: I'm here too. Sorry.
0: So nice of you two to join us.
3: Hey, CJ. Goose.
0: Nice hat, Goose.
2: Thanks.
1: Where's Marsha?
0: Marsha has company all weekend. The meeting will come to order.
2: Hey, CJ, what were you doing with Hugh and his gang?
0: Goose, did I not just call the meeting to order?
2: Sorry.
0: First order of business. CJ, you were with Hugh and his gang?
1: Yeah, well, sort of. You know, Mange, he's not so bad. He's always trying to get in touch with his feelings.
4: I find that really disturbing in a bully. It just doesn't seem right.
0: Like, how does he get in touch with his feelings?
1: I don't know. While Hugh's running around trying to terrify everyone, Mange is wanting to know how Hugh feels about it.
4: No kidding.
1: And Multi sings himself to sleep at night.
0: Some tough guy he is.
1: Nutballs, really. All of them.
2: Lots of folks do silly things. Even me.
4: I'm gasping in surprise.
2: When Stacy goes to sleep, sometimes she sucks on her thumb.
0: Goose!
2: What? Was that a secret?
4: It's okay, Stacy.
1: Oh, that's funny.
4: I used to, you know, sometimes suck on the corner of my blankie.
2: Used to?
4: Hey, I cut way back, okay?
0: Goose, what's the hat for?
2: Got a haircut. Trying to keep it nice.
4: Oh, let's see.
0: Does Multi hum or does he actually sing?
1: I don't know. You'll have to ask the nutball.
2: Goose! I'm not the nutball. He was talking about Multi.
0: No! Your haircut.
4: Oh, my. Oh, that's quite a haircut.
2: Thanks. I like it a lot.
0: Wow, that's really different.
1: Can we just have our meeting? I need to get back to Miss Collins.
0: Okay. First off, we need to talk about the old folks' home.
2: The Shady Days Rest Home. Miss Harbor said that...
0: Okay. The Shady Days Rest Home needs some help with the lawn and flower beds.
5: CJ was thinking some pretty big thoughts.
0: I suggest we plan to go over there.
5: He decided that he wanted to bring peace to Hugh's gang and bring them together with the club. He thought of how the whole town would benefit. Well, he thought of how much Hugh, Multi, and Mange would benefit. And he thought of how much all of them would love him for bringing peace to the town of Wildwood. He thought about it all through the meeting. And he thought about it all the way to the Collins Mansion.
6: Hey, CJ!
1: Hey, Hugh.
7: Hey, CJ, what's up?
1: Nothing much.
8: We're still cracking up over that Goose thing.
1: Yeah, that's pretty funny.
7: Hey, we're going to our secret tire swing.
6: Multi!
7: What? I just thought
9: Come on, he can come. CJ's okay.
6: Whatever. Come along if you want.
1: Oh, well, okay. So where's the tire swing?
9: Huge tree, right next to the river. It's a blast!
5: CJ managed to make it to Mrs. Collins' house later. He was feeling good about this breakthrough he'd had with Hugh and his gang. He was feeling like Mr. Collins bringing the two warring tribes together.
10: CJ?
1: Hi, Miss Collins.
10: Well, sorry to scare you. Are you okay?
1: Yeah, I was just thinking. This Peacemaker Award.
10: Oh, yes, for Mr. Collins?
1: Yeah. Was it dangerous for him with those tribes?
10: Well, yes, it was. One of those tribes was known for its fierceness and brutality. I learned that from one of his friends years later. He wouldn't have told me that part himself.
1: He was really brave.
10: Yes, he was. I don't know if I could have been that brave.
1: Me either.
10: But then, I suppose you never know until you're in a situation like that. Mr. Collins used to say, that's when you find out what you're made of.
1: Yeah, I believe it.
5: CJ was determined to become a part of Hugh's tribe. And then, one day...

0: could have been that I told everybody's secrets to everybody.
1: I'd guess that's the one.
0: I didn't do it on purpose. Those things just kind of came out. And they really helped. For a while.
1: Those tribes. Mr. Collins helped?
0: Yeah.
1: They did.

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1: Mainly sunny today and 11 degrees. The UV index, 6 or high. A clear sky tonight and minus 1. Tomorrow, we'll have a mix of sun and cloud. Good chance of afternoon showers with a risk of a thunderstorm and windy. A high of 17 degrees. On Tuesday, it'll be sunny and windy with a high of 18. And for Wednesday, sunshine, a high of 25. Current weather conditions can be found anytime on the CDK Electric weather page on your Pembina Valley online app. I'm Judy Peters.
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0: It's Ryan, and this weekend's ACC Inside America is inspired by none other than Dwayne The Rock Johnson. So apparently The Rock was on his way home in L.A. after celebrating the Hollywood Walk of Fame induction ceremonies of his friend Stanley Tucci and Emily Blunt when he got pulled over for his tint being too dark on his windows. This is all according to TMZ, although

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2: 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The Gretna Prairie Center and local fire department are teaming up once again for their annual community barbecue later this month. The event dates back to 2012 when the Prairie Center was fundraising for a new kitchen and has continued ever since. Organizer Tina Penner says the real draw is the community atmosphere.
3: People came and they enjoyed themselves. They relaxed. The kids ran around playing like kids do. Mm-hmm. And the adults just sat

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1: Find out more right now at PeminaValleyOnline.com. Motherhood can feel a little bit like a circus act. That's according to Winkler mom, Chrissy Hildebrandt, who says balancing parenting responsibilities and personal identity is a never-ending struggle. Hildebrandt says one of the biggest lessons she learned over 9 years of motherhood is that her kids don't just need her attention.
2: When they're little, they need you 24/7, but the older they get, the more it's just like, okay, now they need me to be me. It's crazy, honestly, because it's like, oh, now I have to discover like my own purpose, because now like just being obsessed with like just motherhood and my whole life, that's not the best thing anymore.
1: She says motherhood has taught her many things: to focus less on perfection and more on connection, laughter, and how to be present with her children. Another Tim Hortons Smile Cookie fundraising campaign in the book.

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1: I'm Parker Schmidt with your local news, streaming now through the Pembina Valley Online app. The annual Tim Hortons Pembina Valley Smile Cookie Campaign raised over $11,000 in Carmen this year. Funds raised are set for a South Central Cancer Resource. SCCR Finance Chair Jack Pethybridge praised the outcome of the campaign.
2: The Smile Cookie once again was excellent for us in Carmen. We raised once again over $11,000 this year, which is incredible. We tried to reach a goal of roughly that or a little bit higher, but we really attained our goal. It was an excellent response, not only from people in the community, but also the community businesses as well.
1: Read more about the Carmen Smile Cookie Campaign on Pembina Valley Online.